Lie. My brothers don't die, we just rusty bark. I tell your girl to link me at the coffee shop. Getting freaky in the sheets, we're taking body shots. Then I finish with a facial just to top it off, ayy. My brothers don't die, we just rusty bark. I tell your girl to link me at the coffee shop. Getting freaky.

pay me some. Man, I'm dropping bangers on your baby mums. 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My name's Stiff Chocolate, I got nothing left to prove. I got holes in my lapel, rubbing shoulders with your girl. Which one of said that I will go to jail?

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1: Our patient Virgil has made tremendous progress, but he's still Virgil.
0: Calling my grandpa, I need me some medicine. He say he got Robitussin. Take a ride to the beach and I'm calling the CJ. He telling me they in the bussin'. Or maybe get CJ, he got a big thing. Some hoovers be giving concussions.

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not extended. Simple as a lie, though you can feed it with push dusty scar. But it's just not for

it be a labor of love. A labor it is. Working the night shift, mills of music venues, clubs, and bars. Farmers of feelings, trumpet trigger fingers, grappling brass valves, prodding, pressing, deafened by the rattling roar in ahead. Toiled by a tired heart, resting between the swinging rounds of rhythms. Bless the drummer's hands. Trolling a kit on the subway in the snow. The keys player's fingers homesick for cityscapes. Maraca wrists, clap stack, duct taped instruments. The message as the medium. Everything is practice for stopping bullets, blossoming heartbeats, freedom music. While the Republicoons and the Democrazies argue the complexion of money, we float between classes and corners, from caviar to canned beans. E minor is a relative of G major. They family. In soundcheck, we split the difference. Just a tad of reverb, EQ the wedge. Living upright in the basement, a backwards world, music that wrinkles time. Reporting live from the poet's eye. Hand-me-down sounds found by an ear to the underground. Shedding off-the-cuff poems on napkins using hotel pens. A language in my mouth. Juggling rotten wisdom teeth. Fluorescent folk singing the scab of running scales. A sore throat at the merch table. Selling seashells that carry the sound of slave ships docked by the seashore. When your address is your suitcase, the only religion is the show must go on. I want my bread.

And other living creatures were in the wheels. The wheels lifted up, the doors were still shut. They said, let us build. Whenever, when the creatures went, the wheels went by them. I was in deep suspense and gliding 2 billion miles away. Clouds begin to fade, I'm in the horizon. We fly in, way beyond science. Stars in alignment, Mars and Orion. Through the fog where the guards camouflage. Cameras off as we're climbing. Lights are soft in this climate. I see the likes of Thoth and the Mayans. On course, caught up in a diamond. It was infused in a huge cube, crystal quartz that was shining. And when the living creature spoke to me, the wheel spoke. And whenever the creatures turned, the wheels followed. They were really fast, the wheels slow. Like candles lit in the cosmos, like they dance with a glow. Moving camps in the robe, a hand from the burning lamp hands me a scroll. The language looked ancient. It was burned in a stone. Parts were still on fire. I blew on it, but it wouldn't go out. Even waved it. Tried to smother and shake it. Still wouldn't go out. The stone became a scroll. The words filled my mouth. Feeling awakened. Hypnagogic. Darkness slipped the conscious. Hypnopompic. Conflict. Sleep paralysis. Reach from a calculus, speak to an alchemist. 24 seats of astrologers. Tell a priest where the balance is. Out of body experiences. UFO didn't grow. Neo Soul was Angie Stone. D'Angelo, Lauren Maxwell. To listening to Jordan Maxwell. Illuminati 666. Anthony Hilda. Humanity killed us. Society's anxieties. Unfamiliar with real love. Back to the four creatures with the wheel above. Beelzebub, give Baal his blood. Little children, call them kids, sacrifice. There are no feelings. Project builders, watch how they act tonight. Between the cherubims, just ahead was paradise. The sound from serpent, wore a turban with sapphire and agonite. Nazarites, aborted the wheel and left the wheel. Counter right, and up the left. Steps going clockwise, down the light. Up the ladder, and counterclockwise. Eastward to the south side. Northwards towards the orbs. Their wings stretched out wide. The wheel spoke at the same time. The creature's wings all combined, forming a spine. No man know the day, nor the time. Then I sped up real fast. So fast I began to gasp. A wind, a breath into this glass. Circling and circling. Open the windows of the craft. Stardust was coming in. Feathers, pressure of the draft. Flash at peace at last. From the synagogue to the mosque back to Nassau. I told my story, they erased my name. Now from society I'm blackballed.

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1: Does she? 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
0: Ching ching.

mirror. I can see an image, I can see a body, I can feel a difference. A thing called time, yeah, I track it with the digits. Satellite business, I was in space. Communication with the energy for forgiveness. Communication with the energy disappearing. Communication with the memory reappearing. The love and the care and the words I was given. The memory is fading like a dream, but I'm carried by a spirit that I'm back looking in it. Through the eyes of my child, I can see an inner vision. Through the eyes of my child, I can see you in my vision. Through the eyes of my child, I can see an inner vision. Through the eyes of my child, I can see you in my vision. Thinking maybe there's no ends, maybe just infinity, maybe no beginnings, maybe just bridges. 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

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She must have faith in the seeds that are planted beneath the snow. 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

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And in fact, tonight, she did confirm. 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It just teaches the heart how to